Ladies and gentlemen, as you know, we have something special down here at Birdland this evening. A recording for Blue Note Records.

on the seventh day, on the seventh month, the seventh doctor said he was born for good luck, and that you see, I got $700.

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That's when you got yeah. Now let's go one time.

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